0: Jay Nichols checking in on this rainy Saturday night with Maxwell coming up. But here's Raheem Devon.
1: This is a love that withstands time, space, and matter forever. Forever's a mighty long time. Here we are decades later. The sentiment is still the same. Listen.

0: a Saturday night on this wet and rainy one. So if you're out there hitting all those parties, please, please be careful out there on those slick roads.
1: Hey, Jay Nichols, this is it. General North Shore. Since I got your name right this time, could you please play Sean Miller's song for me?
0: Sure.
1: And also qualify me for some more tickets.
0: All right, I got you with the Sean Miller coming up. Also, going to throw in something from Aaliyah. And how about some Surface, too, as we get ready for Studio 98? And yes, that Talkback Mike message qualified you for a pair of tickets to our Welcome Affair presented by Morris Bart with Johnny Gill, Michelle, Sean Milley, and DJ So Cold performing live. You can do the same with the Talkback Mike message and get qualified. 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

0: Sean Millie right here, and you can check him out performing that live at our 15th annual Welcome Affair. Details on how you can get those tickets are coming up inside Studio 98, which is next right here on 98.5. 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

0: 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I'm Jay Nichols. 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This weather has affected the second line for tomorrow. I'll give you details coming up on FM 98.
1: It's
0: going to
1: be a beautiful night. Break out the champagne. Everybody get a glass. Let's start it off sexy. What do you say?

0: 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Jay Nichols with Usher coming up as we're saying congratulations to all the graduates out there, that class of 2026. Brent, your mic is on.
1: I want to give a huge congratulations to my daughter, Brianna, class of 2026, Destrehan High. I'm

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8.5, I'm Jay Nichols on Yesterday We Lost a True Hip Hop Pioneer. Coming up in a few, we're going to pay tribute to Rob Bass here inside Studio

0: 98.5 WYOD. I'm Jay Nichols with you inside Studio 98. Rob Bass, best known for his hip-hop classic, It Takes Two with DJ Easy Rock, passed away on yesterday, surrounded by family after a tough and private battle with cancer. He had just turned 59 years old a few days prior. In a statement posted to his socials, it said, "Thank you for the music, the memories, and the moments that became the soundtrack to our lives. Rob's music, energy, and legacy helped shape a generation and brought joy to millions around the world. Beyond the stage, he was a loving father, family man, friend, and creative force whose impact will never be forgotten. He was definitely internationally known, and he knew how to work a microphone. Rob Bass, you will be missed. This one's for you. Rest in peace.
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1: 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We're going to party the night away with the one and only Johnny Gill live. 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

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Jay Nichols with you. Happy Saturday as we roll this Memorial Day weekend.

0: underway right now in New Orleans East. I'll see you all in about an hour. Thank you all for jamming and letting us provide the soundtrack while you get to and from all those big parties. And also saying happy birthday to all celebrating their birthdays this weekend, include my guy, Mr. Norman Robinson, Daryl Barrett, and the master himself, Slick Leo. 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
1: This is Wilbur Johnson calling. Love your program. Would love to win the tickets for that concert with Usher and Chris Brown in November. That is my birthday weekend. And I'm a resident of Florida, but I was born and raised and love my city of New Orleans. Listen to you all the time. Again, Wilbur Johnson. Thank you.
0: All right, Wilbert, you're qualified for those Usher and Chris Brown tickets. Good luck. Here's Chris Brown on FM.

on things for this edition of Studio 98 Uptown Angela. We'll be in tomorrow morning at 8 for Sunday morning slow jams. I've definitely had a blast hanging out with the world famous this entire week. And tonight, I can't believe AD actually gets paid for doing this. I've had so much fun. Until next time, you all take care of yourselves and enjoy the rest of your Saturday night, Sunday morning. Be safe on those wet roads getting home.

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98.5 WYLD, Hey New Orleans. 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

0: feeling though. I don't want to get too attached, but I feel like I already am. My mind's telling me one thing, but I guess I should listen to my heart.
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What's up, New Orleans? I'm Keith Sweat, and I will talk to you tonight at 7 p.m. inside the Sweat Hotel on 98.5.

98.5 WILD, the best from back of the day and today. You're inside Sunday Morning Slow Jams. I'm Uptown Angela. Coming up, Lisa, also Teddy Pendergrass, and some good news if you're trying to win Welcome Affair tickets. Hold tight. 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

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Guaranteed human,

WYLD, the Sweat Hotel with Keith Sweat. Coming up, the emotions, also Jagged Edge. This is Uptown Angela. Stephanie Mills, one of the queens who was recently here with Patti LaBelle and Chaka Khan, Gladys Knight. She talks about the lack of respect from the up-and-coming newer artist. Two songs away. Keep it right here on FM 98.

the best from back in the day and today. This one is giving all summer vibes. 1985, 6-ish. Woo, those were the days. This is Uptown Angela. You're inside the Slow Jams. Coming up, A Taste of Honey. Also, got a classic by Prince right here on FM 91.1.

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98.5 WYLD. Good morning. You're inside the Slow Jams. This is Uptown Angela. After 7 is coming up, also Denise Williams. Shout out to Miss Tyree, listening Uptown in Broadmoor. She said, I got to hear me some Prince. His birthday is coming up, and so is hers. Yes. Geminis, this one is for you. We're FM 98.

0: 98.5 WYLD, dropping classics inside the slow jams. This is Uptown Angela. Good morning. Stevie Wonder's coming up. Also, The Elements, which, by the way, save the date, June 7th. The Earth, Wind, and Fire documentary will premiere on HBO Max. This is going to be a good one. Now, I know what you want right now. These Welcome Affair tickets to see Johnny Gill live. Come on, pick up the phone.
1: Hello.
0: Hello, is this Kayla?
1: This is her.
0: Hi, Kayla. This is Uptown Angela from 98.5 WYLD. How are you?
1: Oh, my gosh. Hello. How are you?
0: Hey, you know I'm calling to tell you got Welcome Affair tickets.
1: Oh, my gosh. I'm so excited. Yes. Oh, my gosh. Thank you so much.
0: You are welcome. Oh, you got the tickets to party with the Johnny Gill, Mr. My. You know the song, don't you?
1: Mm-hmm, because I'm going to still look good that night. Hey.

Slow Jams coming up. Tony, also Tina Marie, and LBJ is going to be taking over at 11, and hope you have a fantastic Sunday afternoon. Enjoy that bonus day off tomorrow, the Memorial Day holiday, and to our military members, thank you for your service. 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

5 WYLD, the best from back in the day and today. I'm LBJ. Good morning to you. Welcome to the bonus hour of Sunday morning. Slow jams on the wave. Got a classic from the OJs. Yeah, a little radio on the outside. We'll take it. We're here with your favorite, the best from back in the day and today. 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
1: You know, me and my woman, we've been going through a lot of changes for about 6 months or so. 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

to the end today. Yeah, it's been rainy for several days, but shout out to the folks that did come out to the Woodmere Fest yesterday, the District C Crawfish Boil, and also Greek Fest. All that's still going on, and folks still showing up because we can't let a little rain dampen our way, right? 98.5 WILD.

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1: This is a love that withstands time, space, and matter forever. Forever's a mighty long time. Here we are decades later. 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

It's been 20 or so years that Kim just dropped on the scene and continues to make great music. Here's his latest. It's One Love from the brother from Detroit,

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3: 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You know, we need to get out and do something, man. 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

goes throughout the day. The Money Wasters still set to be on the streets. They start at 1 o'clock over at the Treme Center, and they're dancing through the raindrops. They promise to at least bring it. Still, we'll see you out there. 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

0: 98.5 WYLD, best from back in the day and today, LBJ in the building. Thanks so much for joining us, and don't forget, Welcome Affair. It is still the hottest ticket out there, June 30th at the Orpheum Theater, welcoming in that big holiday weekend. We cannot wait to welcome you.
1: I'd like to get those tickets.
0: Okay.
1: And I'm about to be 69 years old.
0: All right, Mom.
1: Old stepper. I sure like to get them tickets. Give me a call. Holler at me.
0: All right. Well, you're doing the right thing by using the talkback, because you can also win that way. But our next ticket drop coming up on June 13th at Premier Hyundai, the world famous A.D. Berry on the West Bank, hanging out with us. Be a beautiful thing. Keep it up here. 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

0: guest from back in the day. And today, the best thing you can do for yourself is check out the boss lady, Uptown Angela. 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She's even got a secret stash of Welcome Affair tickets. 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

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But Bruno's project, you know, it's different and it took a different turn from what he normally does, that really high energy sort of R&B kind of thing. But I love it, man. It has that tinge of Latin and all. Can't wait to see him in the Dome later this year as well. 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